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tailgate party in your ears. Right now I really need a beer with my friend. Drinking beer, talking God, amen, amen. 99.7 Sun Country.

Lainey Wilson. Hang tight, honey. What a way to kick off a Monday morning. Good morning, 7 minutes after six. I'm Kevin Wallace. You're listening to 99.7 Sun Country and the Tirecraft Morning Show, broadcasting out of the GM Mechanical Studios in High River on Treaty 7 land. And yeah, we had some thunder action and lightning action this morning and a lot of rain action right around 2:30, 3 o'clock. Kind of woke me up this morning, but it looks like it's going to be okay for the rest of the day. Knock on wood, right? What a great bronze medal match in the World Cup on Saturday. That was unreal. You know what? England were up 2. They were up 2-0. I'm like, okay, they're breezing through. Then 3-0. Then 4-0 by the half. 4-0. I'm thinking, okay, this is in the bag. No worries. They started doing laundry, not really paying attention.

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Brand new from Dallas Smith, Where the Good Time Goes. And what a great song to celebrate the Okotoks Dogs Academy 18U Black Team. Hello, guys. Way to go. They won the inaugural Morno Cup yesterday in style.

Russell Dickerson, happened to me. It could happen to you, too. Good morning. I'm Kevin Wallace. The sun's starting to come out now, looking a little bit better out there. We had a crazy lightning thunderstorm going on early this morning around 2:30 or so. Wrapped up about 3:30-ish, right around there. And there's a slim chance we may get a little more of that. Anyway, we'll give you more details on that anytime or in the next 10 minutes or so. Hey, we have some tickets to give away to Battle of the Foothills, the Big Chuck Wagon. The Big Chuck Wagon event is coming here. Starts on Thursday, kicks off, goes right until Championship Sunday here. Always a huge draw, and all the top wagon drivers are going to be here. Our very own Jason Glass looking to take the title, hopefully again. 36 wagons are going to be here over those 4 days. A lot of them are here already, obviously.

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one. River's still a little too high to be floating down, in my opinion. Just saying. There's Tim and Glory Boys on 99.7 Sun Country. Hope you're doing well. You had a good weekend. River levels are starting to drop now. It's at least a lot clearer than it used to be. You see a lot of people in there fishing as well. So good luck, guys, with all that. Of course, it's all.

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0: It's Lainey Wilson. How you doing? I'm Tank Montana. We got to ask Lainey, when she was a struggling singer, what did she eat and what was her day like?
1: I lived on some ramen, some Little Caesars pizza and Reese cups and Slim Jims. Yeah, real healthy. A day looked like waking up, walking out of my camper trailer, going into the studio and writing music with Jerry Cupid. And I did that for 3 years.
0: That's Lainey Wilson, what it was like when she first started out, when she first left Louisiana at the age of 19. Brett Kissel on the way for you and Stella Lefty coming up next.
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4: A mix of sun and cloud, bringing a chance of showers, the risk of a thunderstorm, and highs of 24. There's clouds this evening with a chance of rain and a low of 14. There's sun and cloud for Tuesday with the chance of showers, a possible thunderstorm, and highs of 26. And there's sun for Wednesday getting up to 29. For the full 7-day forecast, visit highriveronline.com. 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

was I drinking on the home stretch? I'm Candace Johnson. We are in for a great week of summer. I think summer's officially arrived, you guys. It's been real hot out there. Here's Owen Riegling, Love, Hate, Love.

Smith Cheap Seats on the home stretch. I'm Candace Johnson. Coming up, we're going to qualify someone to win with your Alberta Jeep dealers. Did you text us this morning? Might be calling you next. Here's Evan Burrison.

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